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2: It's time to take a look at some local news and your weather. This is Trey Youngdahl reporting. Up first, at approximately 12:30 Friday afternoon, a driver was hit by three Canadian Pacific Kansas City locomotive engines traveling northeast at the crossing located at Mina Street and Highway 71. Witnesses say he was driving north, crossing Mina Street at Highway 71. The engines were able to stop two blocks away, approximately at 3rd Street in front of Chambers Bank. The gray Silverado was dragged and spun around, finally being thrown off the tracks between Freedom Pharmacy and the Farmers Co-op at 4th Street, a little more than a block away from where the impact occurred, approximately 500 to 600 feet. One of the wheels and tires traveled several more yards, landing near the back of the third locomotive. The Mena Fire Department had to extricate the lone occupant of the vehicle, removing the door. Southwest EMS placed the driver on a spine board relatively quickly and into the ambulance. It was overheard he was injured only. 4th Street and the two southbound lanes of 71 were temporarily blocked off to allow for cleanup of debris. The center turn lane was open to southbound traffic. A few pieces of the Silverado were found caught in the front of the locomotive. No word on if the conductor was injured or not. Also in the news, Mena Public Schools is accepting donations for its 2026-2027 school supplies drive to help students begin the upcoming school year with needed classroom materials. They are collecting packs of crayons, markers, pencils, glue sticks, notebook paper, and one-inch binders. Donations will be accepted Monday, July 27th at Mena High School. Those who need assistance with a donation pickup may contact a Mena Public Schools counselor to arrange collection. Also, Mena Schools is hosting their annual Stuff the Bus Supply School Drive on Thursday, July 17th at Mena Walmart. Volunteers will collect donations of school supplies from 8 a.m. until 7 p.m. In a school bus parked outside of the store as a collection point for items. Donations will benefit local students. Taking a look at your Mena area weather forecast, we are looking at cloudy skies over Mena with a 70% chance of some rain and thunderstorms in today's forecast. We've got a high today of 85 degrees and a low of 70 degrees. Tonight's lows are expected to be in the upper 60s near 70. Going into a rainy Tuesday tomorrow, a 45% chance of some rain with a high in the upper 80s. Tomorrow night, lows in the upper 60s near 70. Then Wednesday brings a 60% chance of more rain with highs in the mid-80s. Wednesday night, lows in the upper 60s. Thursday, a 50% chance of more rain is expected with highs in the mid-80s. Thursday night, lows in the upper 60s near 70. Friday rounds out the week with partly cloudy skies over Mena with dry conditions, highs in the upper 80s. Friday night, lows in the lower 70s before Saturday kicks off a sunny and clear weekend with highs in the upper 80s near 90. That's going to wrap up your local news and weather. 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

0: Johnny Paycheck on Classic Country. We play the legends you love and the songs that you know. Here's our good news story for tonight. This one is about a couple from Tennessee. They just celebrated their 80 years of marriage. Their names are John and Carol, who's 101 years old, and his wife, Jerry, who's 100. And they have 3 children, 7 grandchildren, 21 great-grandchildren, and 1 great-great-grandchild. One of their favorite things to do is to go to their local McDonald's every Friday to get a sausage McMuffin with egg. Employees recently honored the Carols with a special sign under the golden arches celebrating their 80th years together.
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2: Weather forecast, partly cloudy, a slight chance of especially evening rain and thunderstorms. A low around 70 tonight. Partly cloudy, a slight chance of rain and thunderstorms also tomorrow. High around 90. Partly cloudy, a slight chance of rain and thunderstorms Tuesday night. A low in the upper 60s. Wednesday, partly sunny, a chance of rain and thunderstorms. Highs in the mid 80s. That's your weather.

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1: ABC News, I'm Stephanie Officer. One by one, senators took the floor of the Capitol today to offer their respects to the late South Carolina Republican Senator Lindsey Graham, who died over the weekend. Graham's desk covered in a black cloth and a vase of white roses as the Senate opened. New York Democrat Senator Chuck Schumer called on the Senate to pass a bill Graham was supporting in his honor.
2: I urge Senator Thune, in honor of Lindsey, to put the Russian sanctions bill on the floor immediately. It will pass overwhelmingly and help our allies in Ukraine.
1: President Trump is set to address the nation Thursday night. When asked about the contents of it, the commander-in-chief told Hugh Hewitt it wouldn't be anything out of the ordinary and would be, quote, a speech like a lot of my speeches, without offering up any more details. Well, today, Canadian fashion mogul Peter Nygaard pleaded guilty to sexual assault and forcible confinement in Quebec. This is ABC News.
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5: 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This is Trey Youngdahl reporting. Up first, at approximately 12:30 Friday afternoon, a driver was hit by 3 Canadian Pacific Kansas City locomotive engines traveling northeast at the crossing located at Mena Street and Highway 71. Witnesses say he was driving north, crossing Mena Street at Highway 71. The engines were able to stop 2 blocks away, approximately at 3rd Street in front of Chambers Bank. The gray Silverado was dragged and spun around, finally being thrown off the tracks between Freedom Pharmacy and the Farmers Co-op at 4th Street, a little more than a block away from where the impact occurred, approximately 500 to 600 feet. One of the wheels and tires traveled several more yards, landing near the back of the 3rd locomotive. The Mena Fire Department had to extricate the lone occupant of the vehicle, removing the door. Southwest EMS placed the driver on a spine board relatively quickly and into the ambulance. It was overheard he was injured only. 4th Street and the 2 southbound lanes of 71 were temporarily blocked off to allow for cleanup of debris. The center turn lane was open to southbound traffic. A few pieces of the Silverado were found caught in the front of the locomotive. No word on if the conductor was injured or not. Also in the news, Mena Public Schools is accepting donations for its 2026-2027 school supplies drive to help students begin the upcoming school year with needed classroom materials. They are collecting packs of crayons, markers, pencils, glue sticks, notebook paper, and 1-inch binders. Donations will be accepted Monday, July 27th at Mena High School. Those who need assistance with a donation pickup may contact a Mena Public Schools counselor to arrange collection. Also, Mena Schools is hosting their annual Stuff the Bus Supply School Drive on Thursday, July 17th at Mena Walmart. Volunteers will collect donations of school supplies from 8 a.m. until 7 p.m. In a school bus parked outside of the store as a collection point for items. Donations will benefit local students. Taking a look at your Mena area weather forecast, we are looking at cloudy skies over Mena with a 70% chance of some rain and thunderstorms in today's forecast. We've got a high today of 85 degrees and a low of 70 degrees. Tonight's lows are expected to be in the upper 60s near 70, going into a rainy Tuesday tomorrow, a 45% chance of some rain with a high in the upper 80s. Tomorrow night, lows in the upper 60s near 70. Then Wednesday brings a 60% chance of more rain with highs in the mid-80s. Wednesday night, lows in the upper 60s. Thursday, a 50% chance of more rain is expected with highs in the mid-80s. Thursday night, lows in the upper 60s, near 70. Friday rounds out the week with partly cloudy skies over mainly with dry conditions, highs in the upper 80s. Friday night, lows in the lower 70s before Saturday kicks off a sunny and clear weekend with highs in the upper 80s, near 90. That's going to wrap up your local news and weather. This is Trey Youngdahl reporting.
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1: From Luckenbach, Texas, to the streets of Bakersfield, the Classic Country hits are on 102.1 The Mountain.
2: Officer. 12 states are now suing to block the proposed merger between Paramount and Warner Brothers Discovery, alleging the $111 billion deal will reduce competition in the entertainment sector. California Attorney General Rob Bonta is leading the effort and says less competition means higher prices and fewer options at movie theaters.
3: If these two companies merge, theaters will lose their negotiating power. They'll have to pay more to get the merged companies' movies on their screens. They'll have fewer discounts to offer. They'll have fewer new releases to show.
2: The lawsuit asks the judge to pause the deal from moving forward. President Trump today signed an executive action reducing the size of national monuments in Utah. The order shrank the Bears, Ears, and Grand Staircase Escalante national monuments that were expanded under the Biden administration.
4: I think very desperately needed. It was very unfair to the people of Utah. And now fairness has been brought back.
2: This is ABC News.
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7: It's time to take a look at some local news and your weather. This is Trey Youngdahl reporting. Up first, at approximately 12:30 Friday afternoon, a driver was hit by 3 Canadian Pacific Kansas City locomotive engines traveling northeast at the crossing located at Mena Street and Highway 71. Witnesses say he was driving north, crossing Mena Street at Highway 71. The engines were able to stop 2 blocks away, approximately at 3rd Street in front of Chambers Bank. The gray Silverado was dragged and spun around, finally being thrown off the tracks between Freedom Pharmacy and the Farmers Co-op at 4th Street, a little more than a block away from where the impact occurred, approximately 500 to 600 feet. One of the wheels and tires traveled several more yards, landing near the back of the 3rd locomotive. The Mena Fire Department had to extricate the lone occupant of the vehicle, removing the door. Southwest EMS placed the driver on a spine board relatively quickly and into the ambulance. It was overheard he was injured only. 4th Street and the 2 southbound lanes of 71 were temporarily blocked off to allow for cleanup of debris. The center turn lane was open to southbound traffic. A few pieces of the Silverado were found caught in the front of the locomotive. No word on if the conductor was injured or not. Also in the news, Mena Public Schools is accepting donations for its 2026-2027 school supplies drive to help students begin the upcoming school year with needed classroom materials. They are collecting packs of crayons, markers, pencils, glue sticks, notebook paper, and 1-inch binders. Donations will be accepted Monday, July 27th at Mena High School. Those who need assistance with a donation pickup may contact a Mena Public Schools counselor to arrange collection. Also, Mena Schools is hosting their annual Stuff the Bus Supply School Drive on Thursday, July 17th at Mena Walmart. Volunteers will collect donations of school supplies from 8 a.m. until 7 p.m. In a school bus parked outside of the store as a collection point for items. Donations will benefit local students. Taking a look at your Mena area weather forecast, we are looking at cloudy skies over Mena with a 70% chance of some rain and thunderstorms in today's forecast. We've got a high today of 85 degrees and a low of 70 degrees. Tonight's lows are expected to be in the upper 60s near 70. Going into a rainy Tuesday tomorrow, a 45% chance of some rain with a high in the upper 80s. Tomorrow night, lows in the upper 60s near 70. Then Wednesday brings a 60% chance of more rain with highs in the mid 80s. Wednesday night, lows in the upper 60s. Thursday, a 50% chance of more rain is expected with highs in the mid-80s. Thursday night, lows in the upper 60s, near 70. Friday rounds out the week with partly cloudy skies over mainly with dry conditions, highs in the upper 80s. Friday night, lows in the lower 70s before Saturday kicks off a sunny and clear weekend with highs in the upper 80s, near 90. That's going to wrap up your local news and weather. This is Trey Youngdahl reporting.
1: Autograph Rock, Hooterville, the Mill Hall, they're all places where you made memories, and this is where you relive them. 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

0: There's the iconic Patsy Cline, the song written by Willie Nelson. That is Crazy on Classic Country. All right, so is AI making you crazy? Well, making us maybe a little lazy. A staff writer for The Atlantic says that there is growing evidence out that we're actually relying on it so much now that we're thinking less for ourselves. 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

0: When you dumped quarters into the Kona Q jukebox, this is the music you play. 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
1: I'm Stephanie Officer. President Trump today said the U.S. is resuming strikes on Iran, declaring the ceasefire in last month's memorandum of understanding over. In the Oval Office earlier, the president told reporters the U.S. is blocking the Strait of Hormuz to any shipping doing business with Iran. The president expects Gulf nations to reimburse the U.S. for the costs.
2: I want to be reimbursed because we're protecting a very rich portion of the world. We're spending money. And so what we've done is we are going to be reimbursed for protection. We're protecting by the countries that we're helping.
1: A spokesperson for the Islamic Revolutionary Guard Corps says they won't let the U.S. interfere in managing the strait. Police say five people were killed Sunday in a targeted mass shooting in Illinois. Two others were wounded. A pair of teens, ages 15 and 16, are in custody. The shootings occurred primarily in three East St. Louis locations. A motive is now under investigation. This is ABC News.
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5: It's time to take a look at some local news and your weather. This is Trey Youngdahl reporting. Up first, at approximately 12:30 Friday afternoon, a driver was hit by three Canadian Pacific Kansas City locomotive engines traveling northeast at the crossing located at Mena Street and Highway 71. Witnesses say he was driving north, crossing Mena Street at Highway 71. The engines were able to stop two blocks away, approximately at 3rd Street in front of Chambers Bank. The gray Silverado was dragged and spun around, finally being thrown off the tracks between Freedom Pharmacy and the Farmers Co-op at 4th Street, a little more than a block away from where the impact occurred, approximately 500 to 600 feet. One of the wheels and tires traveled several more yards, landing near the back of the third locomotive. The Mena Fire Department had to extricate the lone occupant of the vehicle, removing the door. Southwest EMS placed the driver on a spine board relatively quickly and into the ambulance. It was overheard he was injured only. 4th Street and the two southbound lanes of 71 were temporarily blocked off to allow for cleanup of debris. The center turn lane was open to southbound traffic. A few pieces of the Silverado were found caught in the front of the locomotive. No word on if the conductor was injured or not. Also in the news, Mena Public Schools is accepting donations for its 2026-2027 school supplies drive to help students begin the upcoming school year with needed classroom materials. They are collecting packs of crayons, markers, pencils, glue sticks, notebook paper, and one-inch binders. Donations will be accepted Monday, July 27th at Mena High School. Those who need assistance with a donation pickup may contact a Mena Public Schools counselor to arrange collection. Also, Mena Schools is hosting their annual Stuff the Bus Supply School Drive on Thursday, July 17th at Mena Walmart. Volunteers will collect donations of school supplies from 8 a.m. until 7 p.m. In a school bus parked outside of the store as a collection point for items. Donations will benefit local students. Taking a look at your Mena area weather forecast, we are looking at cloudy skies over Mena with a 70% chance of some rain and thunderstorms in today's forecast. We've got a high today of 85 degrees and a low of 70 degrees. Tonight's lows are expected to be in the upper 60s near 70, going into a rainy Tuesday tomorrow, a 45% chance of some rain with a high in the upper 80s. Tomorrow night, lows in the upper 60s near 70. Then Wednesday brings a 60% chance of more rain with highs in the mid 80s. Wednesday night, lows in the upper 60s. Thursday, a 50% chance of more rain is expected with highs in the mid-80s. Thursday night, lows in the upper 60s near 70. Friday rounds out the week with partly cloudy skies over Mena with dry conditions, highs in the upper 80s. Friday night, lows in the lower 70s before Saturday kicks off a sunny and clear weekend with highs in the upper 80s near 90. That's going to wrap up your local news and weather. 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

Haggard on Classic Country Cactus Day, where Garth Brooks will be launching his new Blame It All on My Roots tour. It's going to kick off Indianapolis. A couple of back-to-back shows in August.

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1: 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I've got

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It's too lonesome

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Heck, we play music you can even finger pick along to. 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
2: Weather forecast, partly cloudy, a slight chance of especially evening rain and thunderstorms. A low around 70 tonight. Partly cloudy, a slight chance of rain and thunderstorms also tomorrow. High around 90. Partly cloudy, a slight chance of rain and thunderstorms Tuesday night. A low in the upper 60s. Wednesday, partly sunny, a chance of rain and thunderstorms. Highs in the mid 80s. That's your weather.

song. We don't have dueling banjos. Our banjos get along just fine. Playing the country hits of the 70s, 80s, and 90s. 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
1: It's time to take a look at some local news and your weather. This is Trey Youngdahl reporting. Up first, at approximately 12:30 Friday afternoon, a driver was hit by three Canadian Pacific Kansas City locomotive engines traveling northeast at the crossing located at Mena Street and Highway 71. Witnesses say he was driving north, crossing Mena Street at Highway 71. The engines were able to stop two blocks away, approximately at 3rd Street in front of Chambers Bank. The gray Silverado was dragged and spun around, finally being thrown off the tracks between Freedom Pharmacy and the Farmers Co-op at 4th Street, a little more than a block away from where the impact occurred, approximately 500 to 600 feet. One of the wheels and tires traveled several more yards, landing near the back of the third locomotive. The Mena Fire Department had to extricate the lone occupant of the vehicle, removing the door. Southwest EMS placed the driver on a spine board relatively quickly and into the ambulance. It was overheard he was injured only. 4th Street and the two southbound lanes of 71 were temporarily blocked off to allow for cleanup of debris. The center turn lane was open to southbound traffic. A few pieces of the Silverado were found caught in the front of the locomotive. No word on if the conductor was injured or not. Also in the news, Mena Public Schools is accepting donations for its 2026-2027 school supplies drive to help students begin the upcoming school year with needed classroom materials. They are collecting packs of crayons, markers, pencils, glue sticks, notebook paper, and one-inch binders. Donations will be accepted Monday, July 27th at Mena High School. Those who need assistance with a donation pickup may contact a Mena Public Schools counselor to arrange collection. Also, Mena Schools is hosting their annual Stuff the Bus Supply School Drive on Thursday, July 17th at Mena Walmart. Volunteers will collect donations of school supplies from 8 a.m. until 7 p.m. In a school bus parked outside of the store as a collection point for items. Donations will benefit local students. Taking a look at your Mena area weather forecast, we are looking at cloudy skies over Mena with a 70% chance of some rain and thunderstorms in today's forecast. We've got a high today of 85 degrees and a low of 70 degrees. Tonight's lows are expected to be in the upper 60s near 70, going into a rainy Tuesday tomorrow, a 45% chance of some rain with a high in the upper 80s. Tomorrow night, lows in the upper 60s near 70. Then Wednesday brings a 60% chance of more rain with highs in the mid 80s. Wednesday night, lows in the upper 60s. Thursday, a 50% chance of more rain is expected with highs in the mid 80s. Thursday night, lows in the upper 60s near 70. Friday rounds out the week with partly cloudy skies over Mena with dry conditions, highs in the upper 80s. Friday night, lows in the lower 70s before Saturday kicks off a sunny and clear weekend with highs in the upper 80s near 90. That's going to wrap up your local news and weather. This is Trey Youngdahl reporting.
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0: Classic country where the legends live on. There's Johnny Duncan. Keep your radio right where you got it. Don't go wandering off. Still to come this hour, Conway Twitty will be by. Also, Donna Fargo, you know, the happiest girl in the whole USA, coming up.
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0: Here's the happiest girl. It's Donna Fargo. Thanks so much for joining us here on Classic Country, where we play all your favorites, the artists you know and the songs you love.
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2: Weather forecast, partly cloudy, a slight chance of especially evening rain and thunderstorms. A low around 70 tonight. Partly cloudy, a slight chance of rain and thunderstorms also tomorrow. High around 90. Partly cloudy, a slight chance of rain and thunderstorms Tuesday night. A low in the upper 60s. Wednesday, partly sunny, a chance of rain and thunderstorms. Highs in the mid 80s. That's your weather.

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0: That's John Michael Montgomery and Sold. I'm Chris Daniels. Thanks for being here. Coming up, some Charlie Pride.
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0: Love Eddie Rabbit, Step by Step. I'm Chris Daniels. Thanks for being here, and I hope you're enjoying all this great music. We have more on the way.
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1: Well, I was thumbing from Montgomery. I had my guitar on my back. 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
1: 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Coming up, we're going to hear from Johnny Lee.
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0: Rogers. By the way, if you love everything you're listening to, tell your friends. Yes, the more the merrier. I'm Chris Daniels, and on the way, we're going to hear from Dan Seals.
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0: course, his arena tour will be kicking off next month. I'm Chris Daniels, and no matter what you have planned today, I hope you have a blessed day.
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1: DeRosa. She's the yellow rose of Texas. We play the country music you remember. 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
1: On a warm summer's evening, on a train bound for nowhere, I met up with a gambler. We were both too tired to sleep, so we took turns of staring out the window at the darkness. Boredom overtook us.

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2: Oil prices are still rising as Brent crude is now more than $87 a barrel as the U.S. and Iran launch new attacks targeting each other. ABC's Karen Waz, the latest from Washington.
3: President Trump now vows the U.S. will control the Strait of Hormuz. And Trump now wants to charge a 20% fee on all cargo passing through it. He doesn't say how he would do that.
4: I want to be reimbursed because we're protecting a very rich portion of the world. We're spending money.
3: Trump's own Secretary of State, Marco Rubio, recently said such a plan would not be allowed under international law.
2: J.P. Morgan Chase has just reported profits of nearly $17 billion in the latest quarter, taking advantage of volatility connected to the war. The governor of New York today is expected to sign an order that would stop construction of big new data centers in the state for a year while regulatory framework is considered. This is ABC News.
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2: More attacks from both sides in the Middle East. Iran and the U.S. have launched strikes, and oil prices up again this morning. Javed Ali is a former senior director for counterterrorism on the National Security Council.
3: It seems like we're almost back to where things were on February 28th to the middle of April, when every day both Iran and the United States, and back then Israel, were conducting hundreds of strikes against each other. And I think what we're seeing now, this is a battle of wills. Months into that post-February 28th opening salvos.
2: About 125 million people in the U.S. facing high heat today as a new summer heat wave pushes across the country. New York's governor is set to sign off on a one-year moratorium on building new data centers statewide above a certain size. It would be the first restriction of its kind in the country. This is ABC News.
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0: the Mill Hole, they're all places where you made memories. And this is where you relive them. 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
1: Slowing a bit in June, the new Consumer Price Index showed prices 3.5% higher compared to a year ago, lower than expected, and down from the 4.2% number in May. But oil prices are going the other way this morning after ramped up attacks in the Middle East over the Strait of Hormuz. Brent crude, the worldwide standard, now hovers about $87 a barrel. And GasBuddy says we could see a nationwide average of $4 a gallon for gas again in a week. ABC's Rebecca Jarvis says
2: this all comes back to the Strait of Hormuz. It is not returning to the old normal. Fewer ships are moving through there. Just 10 of them crossed through overnight. For reference, during the MOU, when that was happening, you were seeing 70 ships through.
1: New York State's going to say no to new big data centers. The governor is expected to sign an order putting a one-year moratorium on the building of data centers statewide, the first such ban in the country. This is ABC News.
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5: Taking a look at your local news and weather, this is Trey Youngdahl reporting. Up first, several communities in western Arkansas are receiving state grant funding through the Arkansas Economic Development Commission. Governor Sarah Huckabee Sanders announced more than $12.5 million in community development block grants and rural services grants to cities, counties, and communities across the state for infrastructure and community improvement projects. Locally, the city of Wicks has been awarded nearly $496,000 through the Community Development Block Grant Program. The town of Cove will receive a $100,000 rural services block grant, and also Glenwood was awarded nearly $500,000. According to the Arkansas Economic Development Commission, the grant support projects such as infrastructure improvements, community centers, fire stations, parks, walking trails, drainage projects, emergency equipment, and other rural development initiatives. Also in the news, the Ouachita Little Theater is opening a new show, Lerner and Lowe's Camelot, on the OLT stage in downtown Mena. This is the second time the show has been performed on stage here, with the previous production happening in spring of 2009. There will be 6 show times over the course of 6 days, July 24th through the 6th, and July 31st through August the 2nd. Friday and Saturday shows are 7:30 p.m., while Sunday matinees are 2:30. The OL team expects the second weekend to sell out and recommends getting tickets as soon as possible by swinging by the office on Thursdays and Fridays, or by purchasing them online at oltmina.com. Also in the news, Jacob Kane is hosting another in-person hunter education course Saturday, August the 1st at the Polk County Extension Office building located at 211 Deep Queen Street in Mena. Advanced registration is required. 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Taking a look at your Mena area weather forecast, we are looking at sunny and clear skies all morning, turning into partly cloudy skies in the afternoon, continuing on for the rest of the day. We've got a high today of 88 degrees and a low of 70 degrees. Tonight's lows are expected to be in the upper 60s near 70, going into a rainy Wednesday tomorrow with a 75% chance of some showers, highs in the lower to mid 80s tomorrow. Tomorrow night, lows in the upper 60s near 70, then Thursday, a 40% chance of some more scattered showers, highs in the upper 80s, Thursday night, lows lows in the lower 70s. Friday's going to round out the week with partly cloudy skies, highs in the upper 80s near 90, then Friday night lows in the mid 70s. Saturday kicks off our weekend with partly cloudy skies, highs in the lower 90s, Saturday night lows in the mid 70s. Then Sunday, partly cloudy skies with highs on the Lord's Day in the lower 90s, Sunday night lows in the mid 70s. Then Monday kicks off next week with sunny and clear skies, highs in the lower to mid 90s. That's your local news and weather. This is Trey Youngdahl reporting.
0: The songs we play sound like they swallowed a handful of heartache, followed by a shot of courage. From Pine Ridge to Page, KQOR 1021 The Mountain.

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2: Taking a look at your MENA area weather forecast, we are looking at a sunny and clear morning turning into partly cloudy skies in the afternoon with wind gusts reported by the National Weather Service to be up to 10 miles per hour. We've got a high today of 88 degrees and a low of 70 degrees. Tonight's lows are expected to be in the upper 60s near 70, going into a rainy Wednesday tomorrow with a 75% chance of some rain. Tomorrow's high is in the lower to mid 80s. That's your local weather forecast. 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
2: Nick Hagan and Amy Coney Barrett are testifying on Capitol Hill. They're asking Congress for more money for Supreme Court security. Justice Barrett said his threats got more intense around the time of the leak in the Dobbs decision.
3: My security detail sent me home with a bulletproof vest, and I carried it into my house, put it into my bedroom, dropped it down on a table, turned around, and my 12-year-old son was standing in the doorway of my bedroom. And he wanted to know what it was and why I had it, and I didn't know how to respond.
2: ICE agents have been ordered to temporarily stop conducting vehicle stops after two deadly shootings in the last week. Multiple sources tell ABC News this is temporary to allow for new training and that officers will still conduct vehicle stops involving the most violent people. President Trump dropped his demand that countries reimburse the U.S. for protecting cargo going through the Strait of Hormuz, saying countries would instead make trade and investment deals with the U.S. This is ABC News.
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7: Taking a look at your local news and weather, this is Trey Youngdahl reporting. Up first, several communities in western Arkansas are receiving state grant funding through the Arkansas Economic Development Commission. Governor Sarah Huckabee Sanders announced more than $12.5 million in community development block grants and rural services grants to cities, counties, and communities across the state for infrastructure and community improvement projects. Locally, the city of Wicks has been awarded nearly $496,000 through the Community Development Block Grant Program. The town of Cove will receive a $100,000 rural services block grant. And also Glenwood was awarded nearly $500,000. According to the Arkansas Economic Development Commission, the grant support projects such as infrastructure improvements, community centers, fire stations, parks, walking trails, drainage projects, emergency equipment, and other rural development initiatives. Also in the news, the Ouachita Little Theater is opening a new show, Lerner and Lowe's Camelot, on the OLT stage in downtown Mena. This is the second time the show has been performed on stage here, with the previous production happening in spring of 2009. There will be 6 show times over the course of 6 days, July 24th through the 6th, and July 31st through August the 2nd. Friday and Saturday shows are 7:30 p.m., while Sunday matinees are 2:30. The OL team expects the second weekend to sell out and recommends getting tickets as soon as possible by swinging by the office on Thursdays and Fridays or by purchasing them online at oltmina.com. Also in the news, Jacob Kane is hosting another in-person hunter education course Saturday, August the 1st at the Polk County Extension Office building located at 211 Deep Queen Street in Mena. Advanced registration is required. 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Taking a look at your MENA area weather forecast, we are looking at sunny and clear skies all morning, turning into partly cloudy skies in the afternoon, continuing on for the rest of the day. We've got a high today of 88 degrees and a low of 70 degrees. Tonight's lows are expected to be in the upper 60s near 70, going into a rainy Wednesday tomorrow with a 75% chance of some showers, highs in the lower to mid 80s tomorrow. Tomorrow night, lows in the upper 60s near 70. Then Thursday, a 40% chance of some more scattered showers, highs in the upper 80s. Thursday night, lows in the lower 70s. Friday's going to round out the week with partly cloudy skies, highs in the upper 80s near 90, then Friday night lows in the mid 70s. Saturday kicks off our weekend with partly cloudy skies, highs in the lower 90s, Saturday night lows in the mid 70s, then Sunday partly cloudy skies with highs on the Lord's Day in the lower 90s, Sunday night lows in the mid 70s, then Monday kicks off next week with sunny and clear skies, highs in the lower to mid 90s. That's your local news and weather. 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
2: Taking a look at your MENA area weather forecast, we are looking at a sunny and clear morning turning into partly cloudy skies in the afternoon with wind gusts reported by the National Weather Service to be up to 10 miles per hour. We've got a high today of 88 degrees and a low of 70 degrees. Tonight's lows are expected to be in the upper 60s near 70, going into a rainy Wednesday tomorrow with a 75% chance of some rain. Tomorrow's high is in the lower to mid 80s. That's your local weather forecast. This is Trey Youngdahl reporting.

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1: Tensions between the U.S. and Iran, though, at the top of the agenda. Earlier, the president announced he's backing away from his proposed 20% toll for cargo ships in the Strait of Hormuz. In Biddeford, Maine, the man fatally shot yesterday by a federal agent during an immigration operation has been identified. A family friend confirming to ABC station WMTW that Johann Sebastian Guerrero was the victim. ABC's Victor Oquendo is on scene.
2: Maine Senator Angus King saying the 26-year-old was not the intended target.
3: The question is, what did he do with his vehicle? Were officers threatened? Were the threats rising to the level that justified deadly force?
2: King says he was told none of the agents involved were wearing body cameras.
1: Homeland Security Secretary Mark Wayne Mullen directing law enforcement to temporarily halt vehicle stops in Maine. Positive data showing inflation eased in June. This is ABC News.
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6: Taking a look at your local news and weather, this is Trey Youngdahl reporting. Up first, several communities in Western Arkansas are receiving state grant funding through the Arkansas Economic Development Commission. Governor Sarah Huckabee Sanders announced more than $12.5 million in community development block grants and rural services grants to cities, counties, and communities across the state for infrastructure and community improvement projects. Locally, the city of Wicks has been awarded nearly $496,000 through the Community Development Block Grant Program. The town of Cove will receive a $100,000 rural services block grant. And also Glenwood was awarded nearly $500,000. According to the Arkansas Economic Development Commission, the grants support projects such as infrastructure improvements, community centers, fire stations, parks, walking trails, drainage projects, emergency equipment, and other rural development initiatives. Also in the news, the Ouachita Little Theater is opening a new show, Lerner and Lowe's Camelot, on the OLT stage in downtown Mena. This is the second time the show has been performed on stage here, with the previous production happening in spring of 2009. There will be 6 show times over the course of 6 days, July 24th through the 6th, and July 31st through August the 2nd. Friday and Saturday shows are 7:30 p.m., while Sunday matinees are 2:30. The OL team expects the second weekend to sell out and recommends getting tickets as soon as possible by swinging by the office on Thursdays and Fridays, or by purchasing them online at oltmina.com. Also in the news, Jacob Kane is hosting another in-person hunter education course Saturday, August the 1st at the Polk County Extension Office building located at 211 Deep Queen Street in Mena. Advanced registration is required. Additional information is available by contacting Jacob Kane at 870-260-4262. Taking a look at your Mena area weather forecast, we are looking at sunny and clear skies all morning, turning into partly cloudy skies in the afternoon, continuing on for the rest of the day. We've got a high today of 88 degrees and a low of 70 degrees. Tonight's lows are expected to be in the upper 60s near 70, going into a rainy Wednesday tomorrow with a 75% chance of some showers, highs in the lower to mid 80s tomorrow. Tomorrow night, lows in the upper 60s near 70, then Thursday a 40% chance of some more scattered showers, highs in the upper 80s Thursday night, lows lows in the lower 70s. Friday's going to round out the week with partly cloudy skies, highs in the upper 80s near 90, then Friday night lows in the mid-70s. Saturday kicks off our weekend with partly cloudy skies, highs in the lower 90s, Saturday night lows in the mid-70s. Then Sunday, partly cloudy skies with highs on the Lord's Day in the lower 90s, Sunday night lows in the mid-70s. Then Monday kicks off next week with sunny and clear skies, highs in the lower to mid-90s. That's your local news and weather. This is Trey Youngdahl reporting.
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If heaven

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Right here is where real country music lives. 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She

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0: yesterday, chewing your ear off, you know, chit-chatting, it won't stop. We'll just turn up this great music and start singing along. I think they'll get the hint. That was Radney Foster, Nobody Wins. On the way, Reba.
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2: Taking a look at your MENA area weather forecast, we are looking at a sunny and clear morning turning into partly cloudy skies in the afternoon with wind gusts reported by the National Weather Service to be up to 10 miles per hour. We've got a high today of 88 degrees and a low of 70 degrees. Tonight's lows are expected to be in the upper 60s near 70, going into a rainy Wednesday tomorrow with a 75% chance of some rain. Tomorrow's high is in the lower to mid 80s. That's your local weather forecast. This is Trey Young Dog reporting.

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3: ABC News, I'm Michelle Franzen. Cargo ships will not face a 20% toll by the U.S. President Trump reversing course a day after proposing the fee for safe passage. The president now says instead the U.S. will get paid through what he calls trade deals. The U.S. had previously opposed Iran charging a fee.
4: I don't think anybody should be really in that position, but we were doing it as a reimbursement. The Gulf states are going to invest a tremendous amount of money into the United States. And that was very satisfactory to me. I think it's actually much better.
3: Escalations continue. Sirens sounding in Bahrain today as Iran targets U.S. sites. New York's attorney general announced her state, along with a bipartisan coalition of 42 other attorneys general, have reached an $18 million settlement with 23andMe to protect consumers' private genetic data. That stems from the massive breach in 2023, impacting nearly 7 million consumers. The deal also secured new data protections. On Wall Street, stocks are mixed this hour. This is ABC News.
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8: Taking a look at your local news and weather, this is Trey Youngdahl reporting. Up first, several communities in western Arkansas are receiving state grant funding through the Arkansas Economic Development Commission. Governor Sarah Huckabee Sanders announced more than $12.5 million in community development block grants and rural services grants to cities, counties, and communities across the state for infrastructure and community improvement projects. Locally, the city of Wicks has been awarded nearly $496,000 through the Community Development Block Grant Program. The town of Cove will receive a $100,000 rural services block grant, and also Glenwood was awarded nearly $500,000. According to the Arkansas Economic Development Commission, the grant support projects such as infrastructure improvements, community centers, fire stations, parks, walking trails, drainage projects, emergency equipment, and other rural development initiatives. Also in the news, the Ouachita Little Theater is opening a new show, Lerner and Lowe's Camelot, on the OLT stage in downtown Mena. This is the second time the show has been performed on stage here, with the previous production happening in spring of 2009. There will be 6 show times over the course of 6 days, July 24th through the 6th, and July 31st through August the 2nd. Friday and Saturday shows are 7:30 p.m., while Sunday matinees are 2:30. The OL team expects the second weekend to sell out and recommends getting tickets as soon as possible by swinging by the office on Thursdays and Fridays or by purchasing them online at oltmina.com. Also in the news, Jacob Kane is hosting another in-person hunter education course Saturday, August the 1st at the Polk County Extension Office building located at 211 Deep Queen Street in Mena. Advanced registration is required. Additional information is available by contacting Jacob Kane at 870-260-4262. Taking a look at your MENA area weather forecast, we are looking at sunny and clear skies all morning, turning into partly cloudy skies in the afternoon, continuing on for the rest of the day. We've got a high today of 88 degrees and a low of 70 degrees. Tonight's lows are expected to be in the upper 60s near 70, going into a rainy Wednesday tomorrow with a 75% chance of some showers, highs in the lower to mid 80s tomorrow. Tomorrow night, lows in the upper 60s near 70. Then Thursday, a 40% chance of some more scattered showers, highs in the upper 80s. Thursday night, lows in the lower 70s. Friday's going to round out the week with partly cloudy skies, highs in the upper 80s near 90, then Friday night lows in the mid 70s. Saturday kicks off our weekend with partly cloudy skies, highs in the lower 90s, Saturday night lows in the mid 70s, then Sunday partly cloudy skies with highs on the Lord's Day in the lower 90s, Sunday night lows in the mid 70s, then Monday kicks off next week with sunny and clear skies, highs in the lower to mid 90s. That's your local news and weather. 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
1: From Moses,
0: call him Amos, Moses,
1: to roses. She's the yellow rose in Texas. We play the country music you remember. 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

If a song doesn't have a good story in it, and it doesn't have a little dust on it, then we aren't gonna play it. From Big Fork to the Black Fork, KQOR 102.1 The Mountain.

Their faces gaunt, their eyes are blurred, their shirts all soaked with sweat. He's riding hard to catch that herd, but he ain't caught them yet. 'Cause they've got to ride forever on that range up in the sky. All the horses

country music was recorded when singers had voices like mahogany and lyrics had real depth. From Big Fork to the Black Fork, KQOR 1021, The Mountain.

0: is piloting their public transit with the World Cup going on now. They're going to host the 2028 Olympics, and organizers have billed it as a no-car games. There's not going to be any parking for attendees at any of the venues during the Olympics. Spectators are going to rely on public transit and shuttles to get to and from the events.
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These songs can put your mind in a cowboy hat, sitting at the counter, having breakfast at Dorothy's Diner. Yeah, country music's got you covered. 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
4: Taking a look at your MENA area weather forecast, we are looking at a sunny and clear morning turning into partly cloudy skies in the afternoon with wind gusts reported by the National Weather Service to be up to 10 miles per hour. We've got a high today of 88 degrees and a low of 70 degrees. Tonight's lows are expected to be in the upper 60s near 70, going into a rainy Wednesday tomorrow with a 75% chance of some rain. Tomorrow's high is in the lower to mid 80s. That's your local weather forecast. This is Trey Youngdahl reporting.

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1: ABC News, I'm Michelle Franzen. A U.S. official confirms the U.S. military is conducting more airstrikes in Iran, and Iran has launched strikes throughout the region. The escalation's already being felt at the pump. Gas Buddy's Patrick DeHaan predicts prices in the U.S. will top $4 a gallon soon.
2: After 8 weeks of declining, we may see a multi-week upward trajectory after oil's big jump yesterday, after new escalations in the strait between the U.S. and Iran. It likely will start to cost Americans more to fill up.
1: A swearing-in ceremony today for Darlene Graham, sister of the late Senator Lindsey Graham. She'll serve as interim senator of South Carolina until January. In Biddeford, Maine, the man fatally shot yesterday by a federal agent during an immigration operation has been identified by Senator Angus King's office as Johann Sebastian Guerrero. Homeland Security Secretary Mark Wayne Mullen now directing law enforcement to temporarily halt vehicle stops in Maine and Texas following deadly shootings involving immigration officers. This is ABC News.
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5: mind
4: should be
5: optional. Take a look at your local news and weather. This is Trey Youngdahl reporting. Up first, several communities in western Arkansas are receiving state grant funding through the Arkansas Economic Development Commission. Governor Sarah Huckabee Sanders announced more than $12.5 million in community development block grants and rural services grants to cities, counties, and communities across the state for infrastructure and community improvement projects. Locally, the city of Wicks has been awarded nearly $496,000 through the Community Development Block Grant Program. The town of Cove will receive a $100,000 rural services block grant, and also Glenwood was awarded nearly $500,000. According to the Arkansas Economic Development Commission, the grants support projects such as infrastructure improvements, community centers, fire stations, parks, walking trails, drainage projects, emergency equipment, and other rural development initiatives. Also in the news, the Ouachita Little Theater is opening a new show, Lerner and Lowe's Camelot, on the OLT stage in downtown Mena. This is the second time the show has been performed on stage here, with the previous production happening in spring of 2009. There will be 6 show times over the course of 6 days, July 24th through the 6th, and July 31st through August the 2nd. Friday and Saturday shows are 7:30 p.m., while Sunday matinees are 2:30. The OL team expects the second weekend to sell out and recommends getting tickets as soon as possible by swinging by the office on Thursdays and Fridays, or by purchasing them online at oltmina.com. Also in the news, Jacob Kane is hosting another in-person hunter education course Saturday, August the 1st at the Polk County Extension Office building located at 211 Deep Queen Street in Mena. Advanced registration is required. 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Taking a look at your Mena area weather forecast, we are looking at sunny and clear skies all morning, turning into partly cloudy skies in the afternoon, continuing on for the rest of the day. We've got a high today of 88 degrees and a low of 70 degrees. Tonight's lows are expected to be in the upper 60s near 70, going into a rainy Wednesday tomorrow with a 75% chance of some showers, highs in the lower to mid 80s tomorrow. Tomorrow night, lows in the upper 60s near 70, then Thursday a 40% chance of some more scattered showers, highs in the upper 80s, Thursday night, lows lows in the lower 70s. Friday's going to round out the week with partly cloudy skies, highs in the upper 80s near 90, then Friday night lows in the mid 70s. Saturday kicks off our weekend with partly cloudy skies, highs in the lower 90s, Saturday night lows in the mid 70s, then Sunday partly cloudy skies with highs on the Lord's Day in the lower 90s, Sunday night lows in the mid 70s, then Monday kicks off next week with sunny and clear skies, highs in the lower to mid 90s. That's your local news and weather. 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
0: Country is the only kind of music where you hear rhymes like thank, drank, and hank. Enjoy. 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

Brothers, I'll Go to My Grave Loving You, actually was inspired by a gospel song. You know, they used to sing gospel music, and there was a song that Harold

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0: It's a little too late. Stan and Tucker for you this afternoon. When that song first came out, George Strait's Heartland stayed at number one, and that made number two. It got that close to being a number one song, and a huge, huge song for Tanya Tucker.
1: From Luckenbach, Texas, to the streets of Bakersfield, the classic country hits are on 102.1 The Mountain.
2: Taking a look at your MENA area weather forecast, we are looking at a sunny and clear morning turning into partly cloudy skies in the afternoon with wind gusts reported by the National Weather Service to be up to 10 miles per hour. We've got a high today of 88 degrees and a low of 70 degrees. Tonight's lows are expected to be in the upper 60s near 70, going into a rainy Wednesday tomorrow with a 75% chance of some rain. Tomorrow's high is in the lower to mid-80s. That's your local weather forecast. This is Trey Youngdahl reporting. Suppose.

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1: ABC News, I'm Michelle Franz. In the U.S., carrying out new strikes in Iran, and President Trump backing away now from his plan to impose a 20% toll on ships in the Strait of Hormuz for safe passage. The president says the U.S. will be reimbursed instead for its costs through trade deals in the region. The key shipping waterway once again facing blockades. The U.S. tensions and strikes escalate, and that's leading to higher oil and gas prices. Gas buddies, Patrick DeHaan.
2: I do fully expect that the national average could get close to that $4 a gallon mark in the next week or 10 days.
1: A rare event on Capitol Hill. Supreme Court Justices Amy Coney Barrett and Elena Kagan testifying today before House and Senate panels over the court's nearly $230 million budget request. That includes a 10% increase for security at justices' residence due to recent threats. New data showing inflation eased a bit in June from 3.5% last month compared to May. It was better than what analysts were expecting. This is ABC News.
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5: Take a look at your local news and weather. This is Trey Youngdahl reporting. Up first, several communities in western Arkansas are receiving state grant funding through the Arkansas Economic Development Commission. Governor Sarah Huckabee Sanders announced more than $12.5 million in community development block grants and rural services grants to cities, counties, and communities across the state for infrastructure and community improvement projects. Locally, the city of Wicks has been awarded nearly $496,000 through the Community Development Block Grant Program. The town of Cove will receive a $100,000 rural services block grant, and also Glenwood was awarded nearly $500,000. According to the Arkansas Economic Development Commission, the grant support projects such as infrastructure improvements, community centers, fire stations, parks, walking trails, drainage projects, emergency equipment, and other rural development initiatives. Also in the news, the Ouachita Little Theater is opening a new show, Lerner and Lowe's Camelot, on the OLT stage in downtown Mena. This is the second time the show has been performed on stage here, with the previous production happening in spring of 2009. There will be 6 show times over the course of 6 days, July 24th through the 6th, and July 31st through August the 2nd. Friday and Saturday shows are 7:30 p.m., while Sunday matinees are 2:30. The OL team expects the second weekend to sell out and recommends getting tickets as soon as possible by swinging by the office on Thursdays and Fridays, or by purchasing them online at oltmina.com. Also in the news, Jacob Kane is hosting another in-person hunter education course Saturday, August the 1st at the Polk County Extension Office building located at 211 Deep Queen Street in Mena. Advanced registration is required. 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Taking a look at your Mena area weather forecast, we are looking at sunny and clear skies all morning, turning into partly cloudy skies in the afternoon, continuing on for the rest of the day. We've got a high today of 88 degrees and a low of 70 degrees. Tonight's lows are expected to be in the upper 60s near 70, going into a rainy Wednesday tomorrow with a 75% chance of some showers, highs in the lower to mid 80s tomorrow. Tomorrow night, lows in the upper 60s near 70. Then Thursday, a 40% chance of some more scattered showers, highs in the upper 80s. Thursday night, lows lows in the lower 70s. Friday's going to round out the week with partly cloudy skies, highs in the upper 80s near 90, then Friday night lows in the mid 70s. Saturday kicks off our weekend with partly cloudy skies, highs in the lower 90s, Saturday night lows in the mid 70s, then Sunday partly cloudy skies with highs on the Lord's Day in the lower 90s, Sunday night lows in the mid 70s, then Monday kicks off next week with sunny and clear skies, highs in the lower to mid 90s. That's your local news and weather. This is Trey Youngdahl reporting.
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2: 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Ouachita Broadcasting is an equal opportunity employer.

0: Mountain of Love, that's the Charlie Pride version. That song actually was a number one song for three individuals. Charlie Pride, Johnny Rivers, and the original who did it originally was Harold Dorman.
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2: Taking a look at your MENA area weather forecast, we are looking at a sunny and clear morning turning into partly cloudy skies in the afternoon with wind gusts reported by the National Weather Service to be up to 10 miles per hour. We've got a high today of 88 degrees and a low of 70 degrees. Tonight's lows are expected to be in the upper 60s near 70, going into a rainy Wednesday tomorrow with a 75% chance of some rain. Tomorrow's high is in the lower to mid 80s. That's your local weather forecast. This is Trey Youngdahl reporting.

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3: ABC News, I'm Michelle Franzen. Following the sudden death of Senator Lindsey Graham, his sister Darlene sworn in today to serve as South Carolina's interim senator for the remainder of his term.
4: Just 3 days after the death of her brother, Darlene Graham was sworn in Tuesday, becoming South Carolina's first female senator. Though she's never held elected office, she previously served on South Carolina's Commission for the Blind and was deeply close to her brother, who served as her legal guardian after their parents died when she was 13. Darlene Graham's term is set to end in January, and South Carolina is set to hold a primary election next month to find a new Republican nominee to run for the seat in November. Peter Haralambos, ABC News.
3: The U.S. naval blockade went into effect again today, a U.S. official confirming that the U.S. military is conducting more airstrikes in Iran. Iran also launching strikes of its own throughout the region. Positive data showing inflation eased a bit in June compared to May, and that was better than what analysts expected. This is ABC News.
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7: a look at your local news and weather. This is Trey Youngdahl reporting. Up first, several communities in western Arkansas are receiving state grant funding through the Arkansas Economic Development Commission. Governor Sarah Huckabee Sanders announced more than $12.5 million in community development block grants and rural services grants to cities, counties, and communities across the state for infrastructure and community improvement projects. Locally, the city of Wicks has been awarded nearly $496,000 through the Community Development Block Grant Program. The town of Cove will receive a $100,000 rural services block grant, and also Glenwood was awarded nearly $500,000. According to the Arkansas Economic Development Commission, the grant support projects such as infrastructure improvements, community centers, fire stations, parks, walking trails, drainage projects, emergency equipment, and other rural development initiatives. Also in the news, the Ouachita Little Theater is opening a new show, Lerner and Lowe's Camelot, on the OLT stage in downtown Mena. This is the second time the show has been performed on stage here, with the previous production happening in spring of 2009. There will be 6 show times over the course of 6 days, July 24th through the 6th, and July 31st through August the 2nd. Friday and Saturday shows are 7:30 p.m., while Sunday matinees are 2:30. The OL team expects the second weekend to sell out and recommends getting tickets as soon as possible by swinging by the office on Thursdays and Fridays, or by purchasing them online at oltmina.com. Also in the news, Jacob Kane is hosting another in-person hunter education course Saturday, August the 1st at the Polk County Extension Office building located at 211 Deep Queen Street in Mena. Advanced registration is required. Additional information is available by contacting Jacob Kane at 870-260-4262. Taking a look at your Mena area weather forecast, we are looking at sunny and clear skies all morning, turning into partly cloudy skies in the afternoon, continuing on for the rest of the day. We've got a high today of 88 degrees and a low of 70 degrees. Tonight's lows are expected to be in the upper 60s near 70, going into a rainy Wednesday tomorrow with a 75% chance of some showers, highs in the lower to mid 80s tomorrow. Tomorrow night, lows in the upper 60s near 70, then Thursday a 40% chance of some more scattered showers, highs in the upper 80s Thursday night, lows lows in the lower 70s. Friday's going to round out the week with partly cloudy skies, highs in the upper 80s near 90, then Friday night lows in the mid 70s. Saturday kicks off our weekend with partly cloudy skies, highs in the lower 90s, Saturday night lows in the mid 70s, then Sunday partly cloudy skies with highs on the Lord's Day in the lower 90s, Sunday night lows in the mid 70s, then Monday kicks off next week with sunny and clear skies, highs in the lower to mid 90s. That's your local news and weather. 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
0: We don't have dueling banjos. Our banjos get along just fine. Playing the country hits of the 70s, 80s, and 90s. 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
2: Hello, darling. Happy birthday. I've decided not to give you a present this year. In fact, I think it's about time I took some things away. I'd like to take away the suspicion that I know clouds your world at times by giving you some faith to hold on to, honey.

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0: Summer's coming. Clint Black, remember that video? You had in that video, you had Howie Mandel, Jay Leno, Dave Hasselhoff, Dick Clark, and even Clint's wife was in there, Lisa Hartman Black, all helping celebrate the arrival of summer. You can watch that video on YouTube. 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
2: Taking a look at your MENA area weather forecast, we are looking at a sunny and clear morning turning into partly cloudy skies in the afternoon with wind gusts reported by the National Weather Service to be up to 10 miles per hour. We've got a high today of 88 degrees and a low of 70 degrees. Tonight's lows are expected to be in the upper 60s near 70, going into a rainy Wednesday tomorrow with a 75% chance of some rain. Tomorrow's high is in the lower to mid 80s. That's your local weather forecast. This is Trey Young Dog reporting.

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1: ABC News, I'm Michelle Franzen. The U.S. naval blockade back on in the Strait of Hormuz along with a new round of strikes. Here's ABC's Karen Travers.
2: That blockade had been lifted because of the deal that the U.S. and Iran signed last month. The president said, I gave them a chance, referring to Iran, but we have seen those continued strikes by Iran at commercial ships in the Strait of Hormuz. We've seen CENTCOM say that there have been another round of U.S. strikes aimed at degrading Iran's capabilities to attack commercial ships in the strait.
1: Taco Bell says it's voluntarily removing some ingredients temporarily at select locations as a precaution due to the parasitic outbreak in multiple states. The company says public health officials have not confirmed a link between cyclosporiasis cases in any specific grower or restaurant. Michigan cases now top 3,000. State health officials say early results show a link to lettuce or produce. And the sister of the late Senator Lindsey Graham sworn in today to fill his term. This is ABC News.
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5: Take a look at your local news and weather. This is Trey Youngdahl reporting. Up first, several communities in western Arkansas are receiving state grant funding through the Arkansas Economic Development Commission. Governor Sarah Huckabee Sanders announced more than $12.5 million in community development block grants and rural services grants to cities, counties, and communities across the state for infrastructure and community improvement projects. Locally, the city of Wicks has been awarded nearly $496,000 through the Community Development Block Grant Program. The town of Cove will receive a $100,000 rural services block grant, and also Glenwood was awarded nearly $500,000. According to the Arkansas Economic Development Commission, the grant support projects such as infrastructure improvements, community centers, fire stations, parks, walking trails, drainage projects, emergency equipment, and other rural development initiatives. Also in the news, the Ouachita Little Theater is opening a new show, Lerner and Lowe's Camelot, on the OLT stage in downtown Mena. This is the second time the show has been performed on stage here, with the previous production happening in spring of 2009. There will be 6 show times over the course of 6 days, July 24th through the 6th, and July 31st through August the 2nd. Friday and Saturday shows are 7:30 p.m., while Sunday matinees are 2:30. The OL team expects the second weekend to sell out and recommends getting tickets as soon as possible by swinging by the office on Thursdays and Fridays, or by purchasing them online at oltmina.com. Also in the news, Jacob Kane is hosting another in-person hunter education course Saturday, August the 1st at the Polk County Extension Office building located at 211 Deep Queen Street in Mena. Advanced registration is required. 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Taking a look at your Mena area weather forecast, we are looking at sunny and clear skies all morning, turning into partly cloudy skies in the afternoon, continuing on for the rest of the day. We've got a high today of 88 degrees and a low of 70 degrees. Tonight's lows are expected to be in the upper 60s near 70, going into a rainy Wednesday tomorrow with a 75% chance of some showers, highs in the lower to mid 80s tomorrow. Tomorrow night, lows in the upper 60s near 70, then Thursday a 40% chance of some more scattered showers, highs in the upper 80s Thursday night, lows lows in the lower 70s. Friday's going to round out the week with partly cloudy skies, highs in the upper 80s near 90, then Friday night lows in the mid 70s. Saturday kicks off our weekend with partly cloudy skies, highs in the lower 90s, Saturday night lows in the mid 70s, then Sunday partly cloudy skies with highs on the Lord's Day in the lower 90s, Sunday night lows in the mid 70s, then Monday kicks off next week with sunny and clear skies, highs in the lower to mid 90s. That's your local news and weather. 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

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Country music's got it all. 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
2: Taking a look at your MENA area weather forecast, we are looking at a sunny and clear morning turning into partly cloudy skies in the afternoon with wind gusts reported by the National Weather Service to be up to 10 miles per hour. We've got a high today of 88 degrees and a low of 70 degrees. Tonight's lows are expected to be in the upper 60s near 70, going into a rainy Wednesday tomorrow with a 75% chance of some rain. Tomorrow's high is in the lower to mid 80s. That's your local weather forecast. This is Trey Youngdahl reporting.

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0: Autograph Rock, Hooterville, the Mill Hall, they're all places where you made memories, and this is where you relive them. 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
1: ABC News, I'm Michelle Franzen. Homeland Security Secretary Mark Wayne Mullen has temporarily halted vehicle stops by federal law enforcement. It follows the two recent fatal shootings involving immigration officers in Texas and Maine. ABC's Victor Okendo has more.
2: At least nine people have been killed during immigration enforcement operations under the second Trump administration. At least five of them fatally shot, including U.S. citizens Alex Preddy and Renee Good, earlier this year in Minneapolis.
1: Escalations in the Middle East continuing between the U.S. and Iran. The U.S. military confirming it's carrying out another round of strikes. The naval blockade by the U.S. resuming in the Strait of Hormuz. On the Senate floor today,
3: of the office on which you are about
1: to enter, a swearing-in ceremony for Darlene Graham, the sister of the late Senator Lindsey Graham. Now the interim senator of South Carolina. She'll finish out her brother's term, which ends in January. And Philadelphia hosting tonight's All-Star Game, a showcase of MLB's best players and fan favorites. This is ABC News.
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6: Take a look at your local news and weather. This is Trey Youngdahl reporting. Up first, several communities in western Arkansas are receiving state grant funding through the Arkansas Economic Development Commission. Governor Sarah Huckabee Sanders announced more than $12.5 million in community development block grants and rural services grants to cities, counties, and communities across the state for infrastructure and community improvement projects. Locally, the city of Wicks has been awarded nearly $496,000 through the Community Development Block Grant Program. The town of Cove will receive a $100,000 rural services block grant. And also Glenwood was awarded nearly $500,000. According to the Arkansas Economic Development Commission, the grants support projects such as infrastructure improvements, community centers, fire stations, parks, walking trails, drainage projects, emergency equipment, and other rural development initiatives. Also in the news, the Ouachita Little Theater is opening a new show, Lerner and Lowe's Camelot, on the OLT stage in downtown Mena. This is the second time the show has been performed on stage here, with the previous production happening in spring of 2009. There will be six show times over the course of 6 days, July 24th through the 6th, and July 31st through August the 2nd. Friday and Saturday shows are 7:30 p.m., while Sunday matinees are 2:30. The OL team expects the second weekend to sell out and recommends getting tickets as soon as possible by swinging by the office on Thursdays and Fridays or by purchasing them online at oltmina.com. Also in the news, Jacob Kane is hosting another in-person hunter education course Saturday, August the 1st at the Polk County Extension Office building located at 211 Deep Queen Street in Mena. Advanced registration is required. Additional information is available by contacting Jacob Kane at 870-260-4262. Taking a look at your Mena area weather forecast, we are looking at sunny and clear skies all morning, turning into partly cloudy skies in the afternoon, continuing on for the rest of the day. We've got a high today of 88 degrees and a low of 70 degrees. Tonight's lows are expected to be in the upper 60s near 70, going into a rainy Wednesday tomorrow with a 75% chance of some showers, highs in the lower to mid 80s tomorrow. Tomorrow night, lows in the upper 60s near 70, then Thursday a 40% chance of some more scattered showers, highs in the upper 80s, Thursday night, lows lows in the lower 70s. Friday's going to round out the week with partly cloudy skies, highs in the upper 80s near 90, then Friday night lows in the mid 70s. Saturday kicks off our weekend with partly cloudy skies, highs in the lower 90s, Saturday night lows in the mid 70s. Then Sunday, partly cloudy skies with highs on the Lord's Day in the lower 90s, Sunday night lows in the mid 70s. Then Monday kicks off next week with sunny and clear skies, highs in the lower to mid 90s. That's your local news and weather. This is Trey Youngdahl reporting.
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country music we play is so good, it can make a good man long for a woman he's never even met. 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

0: Lacey J. Dalton, 16th Avenue. That song was actually scribbled on a piece of paper by Tom Schooler, thrown in a drawer, and then was almost forgot about. And then Lacey found it and got her hands on it and made that tribute to those songwriters chasing their dreams on Nashville's Music Row.
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2: Weather forecast, increasing clouds through the night with a chance of rain and thunderstorms. A low in the upper 60s tonight, average rain less than a tenth of an inch. Partly sunny day tomorrow, Wednesday, with a chance of rain and thunderstorms. Highs in the 80s, about a quarter to a half inch of rain. A mostly cloudy evening with showers likely Wednesday evening. Chance of a few thunderstorms, endless clouds through the overnight hours, a low around 70. That's your weather.